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Back in the day, Potts Farm was a place to go. 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
2: Welcome into the long Weekend Quinte with what you need to know for this Saturday edition of Weekend in Quinte. I'm Brock Ormond. The 2026 Ontario Spring Football League season is here, and Skyhawks Nation is ready to open the gates for an unforgettable day of football energy and family fun. Opening the Nest Fan Fest quad header action brings you a full day of hard hits, big plays, loud fans, and nonstop Skyhawks football as all four divisions take the field to kick off the 2026 season. Fans can get their eats at Domino's Pizza, Bricks and Barrel, and Kona Ice on site. Plus, there will be bracelet giveaways for fans while supplies last. Games start at 11 a.m. and run into this evening. More can be seen on the No Limits Football Club Facebook page. Racers and fans are hoping to make the rain go away tonight at Brighton Speedway. After having feature races washed out the past two weekends, the Speedway faithful is hoping to see the dirt fly in its season opening races. Five classes hit the track for racing this evening, including the Vanderland Building Products Northeast Late Model Alliance 40-lap event with $2,026 to win. Fans and drivers who attended last weekend's event can use their tickets and pit passes tonight. Simply bring your original wristband or ticket stub to provide proof of payment. Front gates will open at 5 p.m. The Quinte Field Naturalists are springing into action today with their fourth annual plant sale. The event from 8 a.m. to noon at St. Joseph's Catholic Church will feature a master gardener available for consultation. Members of the Catholic Women's League will also be on site holding a bake sale. Proceeds of the sale will plant trees, shrubs, and wildflowers. Join the city of Quinte West this Victoria Day weekend for the Frankford River Fest at the Frankford Tourist Park from 3 to 9 p.m. today. This popular community event offers free fun for the whole family, including kids' activities, outdoor games, live music, food vendors, and fireworks. Finish off the day by enjoying the fireworks show at sunset at around 9 p.m. Bring your empties out today to help an organization that cares for wild animals. The fifth annual bottle drive for Foster Forest Wildlife Orphanage will be held at Bayside Goody's Pizza Plaza today from 9 a.m. to 1 p.m. There will also be a pop-up shop where the public can purchase wildlife decals as well as other handmade items. And local farmers markets are open today. The Belleville and Quinte West farmers markets are open in downtown Trenton, offering a unique shopping experience for locals and visitors alike. Both farmers markets offer a wide variety of artisanal and produce vendors with products ranging from fruits, veggies, and crafts to baked goods and more to visitors. Belleville's farmers market is open today from 8 a.m. to 4 p.m. The Quinte West market is open from 8 until 1. That's it for this edition of Weekend in Quinte. I'm Brock Ormond.
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Love is the new single from Owen Regling, and Luke Combs in there as well. You know when you hear a Luke Combs song that we're opening up the ticket wicket this weekend. 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

Well, the unofficial kickoff of summer is underway, the Victoria Day long weekend. Thank you for spending yours with Cool 100 and Emerson Drive. I was coming.

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0: Cool 100, James Barker Band, Somebody I Know, Ella Langley as well, and Be Her. I'm Paul Ferguson. I had mentioned when we played Luke Combs earlier this hour, the Ticket Wicket Contest is on all weekend. Second show for Luke Combs in Toronto, Rogers Stadium, June 5th. Tickets are on sale at LiveNation.com, but Cool 100's got some tickets for you for free. Here's how you win them anytime all long weekend. You hear a Luke Combs song. That means the ticket wicket's open at cool100.ca for 10 minutes and 1 second. Fill out the ballot. Lewis and McKay do the draw on Tuesday morning. And you know lots of Luke music is on the way all weekend long, so don't go far. Coming up after a timeout, we are back with Lainey Wilson next.
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0: 100, Body Like a Back Road from Sam Hunt. Savannah Jade's new single, Mano to Me, and Lainey Wilson as well, who could have a massive night tomorrow night, the Academy of Country Music Awards, live from Vegas. They're going to be streaming on Prime Video, hosted by Shania. Awesome. I'm Paul Ferguson. How about we shine a light on our Athlete of the Week? Congratulations, Nate Lawrence. Nate was nominated by Kate, who told us about how Nate is a soccer player and track and field athlete. Soccer player for the Quinny West Wolverines. Kate tells us that, Nate, you've come so far in your practicing and trying to be the best goalie you can. Watching him grow, always trying to be better, is truly amazing. And Nate also joined the high school track team, placed fourth and seventh recently. Attaboy, Nate. Kate is so proud of you. So are we. You're our Athlete of the Week, and well done. Keep those stories coming. We love to get those on air. You can submit your nominee for the Athlete of the Week at cool100.ca. I'm Paul Ferguson. Happy Victoria Day long weekend. Enjoy the Casey Clark Country Countdown that's coming your way right after Good News Radio, which is up at 8.
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1: Good morning and welcome to Good News in Quinte. A quick look at some of the stories from the past week that'll make you smile. I'm Paul Martin. There was a big jump last year in the number of people finding a new home through supportive housing in Hastings County. Their Community and Human Services Committee's latest annual report showed 175 individuals and families moved into housing in 2025. That was a big jump from 111 in 2024. Best of all of those 175, 160 were still housed as of December 31st. Thanks to Connor Dorian and everyone at Hastings County for doing that great work in this challenging area. The Quinte Detention Center in Napanee is adding more beds for the second time as part of a provincial plan to expand correctional facilities in the province. They provided an update on their ongoing plans Thursday as part of Phase 2 at the Quinte Detention Center. They've initiated design changes to add 25 more beds, bringing the expansion total at that site to 91 beds overall. That plan, and also plans to hire more people to work in the system, are both great news for one of Greater Napanee's larger employers. A group of five standout students from the Quinte region is set to represent this community on the national stage, having qualified for the highly competitive 2026 Canada-wide Science Fair. Charlotte Guan, Miranda Pello, Eli Pointer, Surya Narayan Santhakumar, and Alicia Zhang secured their invitations following impressive performances at the recent Quinte Regional Science and Technology Fair. The national competition, organized by Youth Science Canada and hailed as our nation's largest youth STEM gathering, happens from May 23rd to the 30th. The primary venue will be Edmonton's Expo Center. Santhakumar also recently won the prestigious National Ingenious Award worth $1,000 at a ceremony in Toronto for one of his projects last week. And Smile Cookie Week was a sweet success in support of the new hospital in Campbellford, the Campbellford Tim Hortons. Thanks to extraordinary community support, nearly 10,000 Smile Cookies were sold, raising an incredible $20,167 in support of the new Campbellford Hospital. This milestone represents a record-breaking campaign for the Campbellford location, which also earned the distinction of the number one Smile Cookie seller across West Hastings and Northumberland. That's all for this edition of Good News in Quinte. All week long, you can find Good News stories at inquinte.ca, and you can sign up there online and have them delivered right to your inbox every Saturday morning with a Good News in Quinte e-blast. With all your Good News in Quinte, I'm Paul Martin.
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17: These are the biggest songs in Canada. Happy May long weekend. Hope you get a little chance to get out and hang out with friends and family, because that's what the long weekend in Canada is all about, right? Okay, coming up on the countdown, our biggest climber this week belongs to Ella Langley and Morgan Wallen. Find out where they land. New music alert. Kenny Chesney. New music alert. Kenny Chesney. I know it's been a minute. And who's joining The Voice as a coach? We'll find that out. And will Luke Combs stay put at number one again this week? First, though, the top three songs in the nation last week. At number three, Jordan Davis would turn this truck around.
18: Don't make me turn this truck around.
17: Number two belonged to Riley Green. Change My Mind.
18: So change my mind.
17: And number one last week, Luke Combs, Sleepless in a Hotel Room. Luke, hold on to that number one spot again this week. Let's kick it off. This is Nate Smith with Tyler Hubbard with After Midnight.
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0: four spot slide down to 39 this week is Kyle McKerney and Rear View. Over to Casey Musgrave. She has announced her 2026 headlining tour. And if you're in Ontario, mark this down. August 24th in Toronto at Scotiabank Arena. While the song title might suggest a drought in her career, man, this couldn't be anything further from the truth. Casey Musgraves is hitting it hard, playing venues like Madison Square Garden, New York City. Nice. Up one spot this week. Casey Musgraves with Dry Spell.
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1: 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And that night, she gave herself a ton of advice for her younger self. 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
13: Counting down the biggest songs in Canada this May long weekend. Hope you're having a great time. Hope you get time to get outside and do your thing with friends and family and neighbors and da, da, da. We'd love that. Okay, let's take a quick look at your Nashville rap. 4 years ago, Lainey Wilson earned her first two ACM awards for Song of the Year for Things a Man Ought to Know and New Female Artist of the Year. That night, she gave her younger self some advice.
14: I'd say a lot of people are going to think you crazy, and you might be a little bit, but put in the time, roll up your sleeves, elbow grease, faith, and you're going to be okay. Just tell the truth, write the truth, and let your light shine. That's pretty much what I would tell her, and just say, I'm about to cry. I say, quit crying. No, I just say it's all going to work out the way it's supposed to.
13: Back to the countdown and slipping down three this week. This is Vincent Mason with Wish You Well.
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1: Chris Stapleton back in Vancouver July 22nd. Two Toronto shows for him as well on August the 6th, then again September the 1st. Post Malone's Big Ass Stadium Tour Jelly Roll, Toronto June the 16th and July 24th and 25th in Edmonton. Luke Combs back in Montreal, two nights, May 29th and 30th, two nights in Toronto, June 5th and 6th. Bailey Zimmerman's The Different Night Same Rodeo Tour in Abbotsford, June the 10th, Kelowna, June the 11th, Edmonton, June 13th, Toronto, June the 18th, London, Ontario, June 19th, Ottawa, June 20th, and we squeeze in a Fort Mac show, July the 5th. Big Valley Jamboree, July 30th to August 2nd, Riley Green, Chase Rice, Cameron Whitcomb, Keith Urban, Nate Smith, and more. YQM Country Fest, August 27th to 29th, outside of Moncton, New Brunswick, and Dieppe. Post Malone, Jay Cohen, Justin Moore, Zach Top, Old Dominion, and this guy. 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

0: Moving up two places this week to 34 is the pride of Mild May, Ontario, Owen Rigling with Love, Hate Love. While she's considered one of the biggest singer-songwriters out there, and Ashley McBride has a brand new album, and she joins the countdown next.
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3: For Eastern Lake Ontario and the Bay of Quinte, there are no warnings in effect. Scattered showers this afternoon and evening with a risk of a thunderstorm. Fog patches forming near midnight, then clearing by noon on Sunday. High today, 19. Waves at half a meter, building to 1 meter this evening. Winds southwest at 10 knots, increasing to 15 by afternoon, then diminishing to 10 by midnight. On Sunday, winds from the west at 10, then becoming light. 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I'm Brad Ross with the Skywards Marine Report.
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0: Thanks so much for taking the time to hang out as we get to count down the biggest songs in the nation on a long weekend. Is there anything better than this? We're going to pause the countdown for a sec. Take a look at your Nashville rap. Since the release of her 2018 debut album, Girl Going Nowhere, Ashley McBride has established herself as a storyteller who mixes a lot of fact with a little fiction. Ashley told ABC News that releasing an album with that kind of depth can cause some mixed emotions.
12: Yeah, it's two things. It's feeling like I've never been fully seen or understood, and so you're, okay, well, we'll just put a record out that's all just exactly me, exactly my stories, a video for every song that will be exactly things from my life, and then it's terrifying because the fear of being seen is just as big as the need.
0: Back to the countdown and sliding down four this week. This is Aaron Goodvin and Said No Redneck Ever.
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0: Climbing two spots to 32 this week. 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
0: Shining the spotlight on Chris Young, I'm Coming Over from the 2015 album, I'm Coming Over. The song, certified 3 times platinum. I'm Coming Over is the lead single from that album. Chris says before choosing it as the first song, he ran this by his record label just to make sure.
2: This song for me was one that did jump out. Obviously, we had a lot of things that we really were kind of digging on about what we would have gone with for first single, but we never really had any question about whether we liked this song or not. It was just a matter of whether everybody else was going
0: to
2: like it.
0: Number one song going back to 2015. This is Chris Young with I'm Coming Over.
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0: Tebe dropping one spot to 31 this week, but that's going to leave a memory. 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
9: Thanks again for hanging out on a May-long weekend. We love counting down songs on a May-long weekend. I don't know, it's just getting that extra day just feels better, doesn't it? At Casey Clark on any of our socials. Well, he's experiencing this week's biggest slide. He's down 11 spots in the countdown. We're talking about Josh Stump. Now, don't let that drop fool you. Josh is having a banner year. Just released his two-lane testimony EP back in April. He's booked for some massive shows, including Dolphins Country Fest June the 26th, Big Valley Jamboree August the 2nd, and staying local in BC with his Boots and Boats Fest in Lake Country, BC, outside of Kelowna June the 20th. This is Josh Stump, and it's called Nobody Rose.
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0: At Casey Clark on any of our socials. You can email us as well, dedications and requests. It's Casey at CaseyClark.ca. Might have a question or a comment for the countdown. We'd love to hear them all. Shannon in Red Deer listens to us at New Country 95.5. Shannon says, Casey, I'm waiting for summer. Please make it happen. Oh, Shannon, I would love nothing more if I could just throw summer at you right now. I appreciate you thinking I'm that powerful and influential, but I am clearly not. Shannon says, we've had a long winter, and we've had a long winter, spring, winter. I feel that. She wants to hear a little Thomas Rhett. Here's Crash and Burn.
1: 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So

0: this week at number 28. It's Corey Kent with Cole Wetzel and Rocky Mountain Low. Rocky Mountain Low. Well, where in the world, also known as Canada, will Zach Top be? We will tell you when the countdown continues.
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2: Thanks so much for hanging out with us. 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DM us in any of our socials. Zach Top is working hard this summer all across Canada. July the 15th in Saskatoon. July 16th in Edmonton. August the 6th in Toronto with Chris Stapleton. August the 7th in Ottawa. August 27th at YQM Country Fest, Dieppe, New Brunswick, outside of Moncton. Then back to Toronto September 1st again with Chris Stapleton. I love Zach Top. Leaping up six this week. It's Zach Top with South of Sanity.
11: 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Right.

0: Jumping up 5 to 26 this week is Tyler Joe Miller, Under the Influence. Over to our biggest mover of the week, soaring up 7 spots this week. It's Ella Langley, Morgan Wallen, I Can't Love You Anymore. This is Ella talking about the concept behind her latest album.
1: With the title Dandelion. We had written that song. It's the oldest song on the record. It was almost going to be put on the last record, but I pulled it at the last minute because I just kind of felt like sonically it's where I wanted to go. And I knew it was like the context was like, feels like I'm growing and I'm not just so hungover and doing debauchery every day of my life, you know.
0: Ella's currently opening up for Morgan on his massive stadium run, and she'll have her own Canadian dates coming up in July in Hamilton and Ottawa at the Blues Fest. Here is Ella Langley with Morgan Wallen, and I Can't Love You Anymore.
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0: And climbing up 2 to 24 this week, that's Bailey Zimmerman with Chevy Silverado. While Kacey Musgraves gets deep on her new album, it's your Nashville Rap coming up next.
1: 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It
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0: Counting down the biggest songs in Canada. Happy May long weekend. Please, please, party responsibly. Okay, that's all I'm going to say. We're going to pause the countdown for a sec and take a quick peek at your Nashville rap. Kacey Musgraves celebrated the release of her new album, Middle of Nowhere. She's on tour. She'll hit Toronto August the 24th. Kacey describes the start of this new album.
2: I had taken a little visit back to my hometown and was just in this place of just kind of needing to slow down, kind of, again, just like heal from a breakup, reconnect with my roots. And I was walking around, and it's downtown, so to speak. It's so small, but there's this little sign that someone had put up in the middle of the town that says, Golden, Texas, somewhere in the middle of nowhere. And I was like, that's a song. So yeah, that was the first song I wrote for the record. And I thought, okay, a record called Middle of Nowhere. I feel like I'm in the middle of nowhere right now in many senses.
0: I've listened to the album front to back, back to front. It is awesome. Back to the countdown with Tennille Arts. Here's Don't Ruin Flowers.
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0: 26 to 22 this week. Former number one, Justin Moore, with Time's Ticking.
1: Every big country star started somewhere. Why couldn't it be here? The Casey Clark Country Countdown's next big thing.
0: Putting the spotlight on Edmonton-based band The Prairie State, fresh off being named the 2026 Country Music Alberta Group of the Year. The guys are proving that they are a national powerhouse. Their brand new EP, Longer Than a Little While, is officially out. People are really spotlighting That's Just Love for You. I love this song. Over 15 million global streams. You can catch lead singer Matt Cardinal and the guys bringing that rock-infused grit to the stages all over Alberta with the Bow Valley Boot Stomp in Cochrane, just outside of Calgary, July the 25th, and then the massive Boots and Hearts West event in Edmonton, August 28th. This is brand new music from the Prairie State. It's called That's Just Love For You, and it's this week's next big thing.
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0: Climbing 3 to 21 this week is newcomer Carter Faith with Betty. Dean Brody Alert coming up in a recap of the top three songs in the nation from last week as we head into the top 20. When the countdown continues.
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0: These are the biggest songs in Canada. Happy May long weekend. Hope you get a little chance to get out and hang out with friends and family, because that's what the long weekend in Canada is all about, right? Okay, coming up on the countdown, our biggest climber this week belongs to Ella Langley and Morgan Wallen. Find out where they land. New music alert. Kenny Chesney. New music alert. Kenny Chesney. I know it's been a minute. And who's joining The Voice as a coach? We'll find that out. And will Luke Combs stay put at number one again this week? First, though, the top three songs in the nation last week. At number three, Jordan Davis with Turn This Truck Around.
27: Don't make me turn this truck around.
0: Number two belonged to Riley Green, Change My Mind.
27: So change my mind.
0: And number one last week, Luke Combs, Sleepless in a Hotel Room. Will Luke Combs hold on to that number one spot for yet another week? Well, we shall find out. Well, Dean Brody, he is going to be one very busy dude. It is packed. Shows back to back in some areas. Montreal for the F1 series events with Bryan Adams. That show's on May 23rd. He'll be in Fort McMurray July the 5th. Ottawa Stadium August the 28th. He just announced a massive tour with the Wrecklaws as well. That kicks off October 30th in Grand Prairie. Hitting the countdown, this is Dean Brody with A Man Without a Woman.
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28: Wouldn't

0: climbing 2 to 19 this week. That's George Burge with Luke Bryan and Ride, Ride, Ride. George, he's currently on the Songs of Summer tour with Darius Rucker. Love that pairing. He's all over the U.S. while his Canadian dates are still being finalized for later this year. He is fast becoming a fan favorite. Okay, back to it and moving up to this week. This is Sully Burrows with Put It On Me.
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0: awesome.
1: 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It's Brett Kissler with Dierks Bentley and Hurtin' Songs. The biggest collab so far this year? Some say yes. Well, you will find out if you say yes, I guess, when we continue.
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1: These are the biggest songs in Canada. Happy May long weekend. Is there anything better than a May long weekend? Well, there's, I guess, Canada Day long weekend. That's pretty good. There's August long weekend. It's pretty decent. Labor Day long weekend's a lot of fun. Okay, so outside of those three, this is pretty good too, right? Heck, it's a long weekend. Come on. Okay.

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0: Chris Stapleton, two shows in Canada, Vancouver, July 22nd, and Toronto, August the 6th, and September 1st. Post Malone's Big Ass Stadium Tour with Jelly Roll in Toronto, June 16th, and July 24th and 25th in Edmonton. Luke Combs in Montreal for two nights, May 29th and 30th, two nights in Toronto, June 5th and 6th. Bailey Zimmerman, different night, same rodeo tour. Abbotsford, June the 10th. Kelowna, June the 11th. Edmonton, June 13th. Toronto, June the 18th. London, Ontario, June 19th. Ottawa, June 20th. And Fort McMurray, July the 5th. Big Valley Jamboree, July 30th to August 2nd. Riley Green, Chase Rice, Cameron Whitcomb, Keith Urban, Nate Smith, and more. And it's Sunfest on Vancouver Island, just outside of Duncan, July 30th to August the 2nd. Tyler Hubbard, Nate Smith, James Barker Band, Riley Green, and this guy. It's John Party with Head Over Boots.
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0: Down 6 spots to 14 this week is Megan Patrick with Safe Place to Break. Megan has wisely decided to cancel the rest of her tour dates and head back to Nashville and rest before the baby is due coming up in August. After much discussion with doctors and her hubby, they all agreed this was the route to take. Well, our next talented lady will be in Toronto June 20th, and she's on the countdown now.
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0: Counting down the biggest songs in Canada on a May long weekend. We're going to be finding out if Luke Combs can hold on to that number one spot for yet another week. Important distinction here. There is a Benson Boone tune called Beautiful Things. This is not it. This is Megan Maroney's Beautiful Things. Her Cloud 9 tour hits Toronto June 20th, climbing 2 spots this week. Megan Maroney with Beautiful Things.
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0: 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Find us on Facebook. We're there as well. Questions and comments on the countdown, we take those. Okay, so let's go over to Cody outside of Belleville, Ontario on Cool 100. Cody's starting a new summer job as of today. Code, you go get him. Wants to hear Dierks Bentley, Am I the Only One?
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0: 1 to 11. It's Nate Holler with Thought About You. Well, on the way, this guy will be all over Canada as he sneaks into the top 10 when the countdown continues.
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3: We have officially entered into the top 10 territory on the countdown. Will Luke Combs hold on to that number one spot for yet another week? That's coming up. Well, moving inside the top 10 is Cody Johnson. Kojo is bringing his authentic rodeo-style sound all over our fine nation, headlining the Cavendish Beach Music Festival July the 11th. He'll be at Ottawa Blues Fest July the 9th, and he's announced a major tour with dates in Vancouver, Edmonton, Winnipeg set for the fall. This is Cody Johnson with The Fall.
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0: You can get a hold of us anytime. It's at Casey Clark on any of our socials, including Facebook. Also, email us, casey@caseyclark.ca. Dedications, requests. This one for Layla, listening to us online from Muskoka Country. Oh, I love this. North of Toronto. I love that spot. In fact, my wife and I got married in Muskoka Country. So, yeah, it's so special to us. She wants to hear some Luke Bryan. Luke just wrapped up his 9th season of American Idol on the panel. 9th season. Wow, he's going to launch his Word on the Street tour. He does that later this month. He's actually going to be in Ottawa on August the 27th. So, Layla, if you want to make a road trip there, not so bad. Like, it's doable. Here is Luke Bryan and Move.
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1: 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That's Josh Ross and Scared of Getting Sober. An ACM moment with Dan and Shay. 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
1: Thanks so much for sharing a part of your long weekend with us as we get to count down the biggest songs in Canada. Will Luke Holmes hold on to that number one spot for yet another week? Well, that's going to be answered soon enough, I'm sure. We're going to pause the countdown for a sec, take a look at your Nashville rap. Okay, so at this point in their career, I'm sure you could call Dan and Shay seasoned vets. Okay, so Dan from Dan and Shay reminisces the first time that they played the ACMs live.
0: I remember the first time we ever performed on a major award show was at the ACM Awards in Dallas, Texas. We were singing with Nick Jonas. You know, we had just had our first number one. And I remember we started the song like acoustic or piano. It was really stripped back. And I could literally hear my heart beating out of my chest through the microphone. I was so nervous.
1: Next to hosting the ACMs or any award show, performing live has to be just one of the worst things to do because it's all your peers right in front of you. So they're all judging you. It's a live broadcast. Anything could happen. And it's not really your band half the time. Like, so many things could go wrong. So mad respect for anybody that does that. Okay, so back to the countdown and climbing two spots this week. This is Dylan Scott with What He'll Never Have.
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1: Remember when that home team hit the home run? Heard the back crack from the bleachers screaming so loud.

0: On. It is the first single off the new indie label, Hey Now Records. Okay, so this track delivers the classic Kenny bartender wisdom with that signature reggae undertow and bluegrass harmonies. And he says it's all about getting out there and really living. Now, on a personal note, Kenny is navigating what he calls a season of transition. He recently revealed that while his decade-long relationship with Mary Nolan has shifted, interesting word, they remain a tight family unit through their shared love for their dogs, Poncho and Ruby. You can catch Kenny live in Vegas starting June the 19th, 11-date residency at The Sphere. Brand new Kenny Chesney. Here's Carry On.
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0: climbing 1 to 5. Be her, that's Ella Langley. He's joining The Voice for season 30. Wow. He's on the countdown now.
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0: Thanks again for hanging out, getting so close to finding out if, in fact, Luke Combs can hold on to that number one spot for another week. Riley Green has been confirmed as a coach for season 30 of The Voice on NBC. He's joining Kelly Clarkson and Adam Levine. This marks the continuation of country holding its presence on that show. Blake Shelton was there for, what, 23 seasons? Reba, Dan and Shay, Kelly Clarkson. I guess she can go both ways. And Kelsey Ballerini, of course. Okay, so back to the countdown with Riley Green. Here's Change My Mind.
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0: climbing one to number three this week is Tucker Wetmore and Brunette. Okay, so out of the number one spot, down to number two this week is Luke Combs. You can catch Luke in a few more days. Right now, he has a two-night stay at Rogers Stadium in Toronto, June 5th and 6th. This is going to be wild. Here's Luke describing, with all the success he's had, he still wants to stay humble and grounded.
1: You know, I've always just wanted to be a guy that people felt like they wanted to root for, felt like a guy that could be their neighbor, a guy they wanted to have a beer with, and I feel like I'll always be that guy, man. It's just who I am. It's never going to change, and very thankful.
0: Out of the number one spot, this is Luke Combs with Sleepless in a Hotel Room.
2: 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Number

0: out of the number one spot down to number two this week. That's Luke Combs, Sleepless in a Hotel Room, which means...
1: this is the biggest song in Canada.
0: Jordan Davis, Turn This Truck Around, claims the number one spot. Jordan, the man of the hour, has a couple of Canadian dates. Caesars Windsor on June 27th, London's Rock the Park July the 16th, and a festival in Quebec August the 28th. This is Jordan Davis, new at number one, and Turn This Truck Around.
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0: New at number one, Jordan Davis, and Turn This Truck Around, ousting Luke Combs, who is on and off. Like, he was in there, out of there, and he went back in. I love it. Well, listen, we want to say thanks again for taking the time out of your busy weekend, your busy May-long weekend, to hang out with us. Before we let you go, we want to make sure that we thank the writers, producers of the show, and of course for you, for taking the time to hang out with us. If you're trying to get a hold of us, it's at Casey Clark on any of our socials. I am Casey Clark. Have yourself a safe and wonderful long weekend. We'll chat soon.
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1: Great events are on tap for this Saturday in Quinte. With what you need to know, I'm Brock Ramond. Brighton Speedway aims to come back alive again tonight. After having feature races washed out the past 2 weekends, drivers are hoping to officially lift the top off the new season with the NLMA Lid Lifter. $2,026 is up for grabs for the big winner. Also on tap tonight are the thrills of late models, Thunderstocks, Mini Stocks, Quinte Stingers, and Gord's Water Fantastics. Tickets from the previous weekend are still valid for tonight. Just bring your wristband or stub for proof of payment and enjoy the show. Meanwhile, at Shannonville Motorsports Park, the Bridgestone Canadian Superbike Championship is in its second day of competition. The first slate of national final races goes this afternoon with the 18-lap OPP Racing Pro Supersport and 20-lap GP Bikes Pro Superbike events. Also included is the EBC Amateur Supersport Race and the Supersonic Road Race School Lightweight Sport Bike event, as well as the AIM Insurance Amateur Superbike Duel. More can be found on the Canadian Superbike Championship website. The Quinte Skyhawks continue to defend their nest today with a busy slate of football action. The opening day quad header brings you a full day of hard hits, big plays, loud fans, and nonstop Skyhawks football action as all four divisions, U12, U14, U16, and U18, take the field to kick off the 2026 season in front of Skyhawks Nation. Fans can get their eats at Domino's Pizza, Bricks and Barrel, and Kona Ice. Plus, there will be bracelet giveaways for fans while supplies last. Games are held this afternoon and evening with the U18s rounding out the day at 6:30. The first full weekend of pop-ups at Centennial Park is underway in Quinte West. The pop-ups feature 8 wooden vendor sheds and an assortment of food trucks and mobile vendors hosted by small businesses, artists, craft creators, local food producers, chefs, and home cooks. The pop-ups also offer an exciting array of community programming, including music, live entertainment, games, and activities that are fun for the whole family. The pop-ups are open today and tomorrow from 11 a.m. to 7 p.m. And get up close and listen to live music this evening at Myers Creek Brewing. Belleville's own Victor Cooper will be behind the mic from 7 to 9 p.m. His folksy sound and vocal range allow him to express himself through originals as well as a very wide variety of covers from Johnny Cash to Michael Jackson. 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

today's Best Country Cool 100 and be her. There is Ella Langley. How you doing? It's a Luke Combs Ticket Wicket winning weekend here at Cool 100. So Luke Combs is going to be in Toronto. 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Homegrown now, Zach Brown Band.

She hasn't always been this way. From Doc Walker on Cool 100. Today's Best Country. Good afternoon, Jen McKay with you in 10 in a row. Shaboozy, a jelly roll. Amen. Hey.

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1: 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Dallas Smith and Some Things Never Change. Hardy helping out on that track. Hey, good afternoon. Cool 100, today's best country on your long weekend, Victoria Day weekend, the unofficial kickoff to summer. And I hope you're having a fantastic weekend thus far. It's early still, right? It's early. Coming up, we've got another 10 in a row all lined up for you. So stick around.
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in a hotel room on Cool 100, which means our Cool 100 ticket wicket is open. 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Fill out your ballot for a chance to win tickets to see Luke, the My Kind of Saturday Night Tour stop at Rogers Stadium June 5th. All right. So I'll let you get to work there. Get your homework done. Cool100.ca will be awarding a pair of tickets on Tuesday morning. Eric Church for you now. It's Springsteen on Cool 100.

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Let Me Down Easy, JoJo Mason from Cool 100. You know what today is? It is Sea Monkey Day. Remember those sea monkeys? Yeah, those little pets that came alive when placed in water, unless you were me, and then you tried and nothing happened. It was basically the brand name for brine shrimp sold in these little hatching kits as novelty aquarium pets. First came out in like the 60s or something. I don't know. I didn't even have much luck with the Tamagotchi. So, you know, what was I going to do with sea monkeys, really? Kids, so far I've done okay there, though. Okay. Here's Ella Langley, choosing Texas from Cool 100.

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0: Chevy Silverado, Bailey Zimmerman on Cool 100, today's best country. Okay, would you rather clean the kitchen or cook in the kitchen? Nearly half of North Americans say in a new survey they would prefer the cleaning over the cooking because, well, cooking feels just too mentally exhausting. And it's not the chopping or the stirring. It's the decision making. What to make? How long is it going to take? Whether it's going to turn out okay? Whether anyone is even going to like it? I don't like that. It's a whole mental Olympics, right? Before the stove is even on. Cleaning, on the other hand, straightforward, predictable, and you see the progress instantly. I feel that. I feel that right down to my bones. Coming up next, stick around. We've got another 10 in a row.
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Carrie Underwood and Drinking Alone from today's Best Country Cool 100. Saturday Night Live tonight. Will Ferrell's going to be hosting. Paul McCartney, the musical guest. So maybe set that PBR or just watch the highlights on YouTube the next day like I do. I ain't coming back.

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0: Josh Ross on a different night on today's Best Country Cool 100. Do you ever notice how every single day feels like a scavenger hunt you didn't sign up for? The average person loses 3 items a day, every day. And it's always the same suspects, right? Keys, phones, remotes, the holy trinity of, I just had it. Doesn't matter how organized you think you are, life has a way of hiding your stuff. Kind of like it's playing a prank on you or something. I don't know. But you put your keys down for 1 second. Suddenly, it's like the Bermuda Triangle just sucked them up. Your phone, gone. Remote, probably in the couch cushions. Most people spend 10 minutes a day just looking for those lost items. That is over 60 hours a year. Basically an entire long weekend dedicated to wandering around your house saying, Where did I just put that?
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after all the bars are closed. Thomas Rhett on Cool 100 with Jen McKay. And found this under weird fact of the day filings. And it was in Switzerland. It's actually illegal to own just one guinea pig because they get lonely. So who knew? Switzerland. You got to have two if you're going to have the guinea pigs. That is so random, isn't it? It's just that kind of day. It's Brett Eldridge, Mean to Me. Today's Best Country, Cool 100.

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0: Vincent Mason, wish you well. Today's Best Country, Cool 100 with Jen McKay on your long weekend. And maybe it's happening to you right this very moment. And you're, you know, behind the wheel of the car, you're looking at someone in front of you and thinking, man, what? Where'd you get your license? Like, do you know how to drive? Well, that's okay. You're officially human and scientifically predictable. Psychologists say the fact that we all think we're better drivers than everyone else comes from something called the better than average effect. And it's a mental glitch where most of us genuinely believe that we are above everyone else at things like driving, cooking, dating, parallel parking, you name it. In fact, studies show around 80% think they are better than average drivers. And mathematically, that would be impossible, right? So researchers say our brain does this to us because it loves protecting our ego. So if you're behind the wheel, your brain automatically gives you the benefit of the doubt and you're careful, you're alert, you're responsible, right? It's just that other driver, an example of what not to do. Okay, we're going to stick with you on this one. 10 in a row, it's coming up for you next.
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0: that we've got a perp down here who says he's going to play in Texas?
1: Here's a country classic.
0: But doesn't have a fiddle in the band.
2: Oh,

country. It is a Luke Combs winning weekend. Yeah, Luke Combs ticket wicket contest is underway right through until Monday. And then Tuesday morning, Lewis and I will announce the winner of a pair of tickets to see Luke in Toronto, Rogers Stadium, June 5th. This is going to be a great show. Luke Combs and his My Kind of Saturday Night tour. Okay, so here's what you got to do. When you hear Luke Combs throughout the weekend, you go to cool100.ca. Ticket wicket opens up 10 minutes, 1 second to fill out your ballot and get in on the winning. Good luck. American Kids, here's Kenny Chesney.

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0: Carla Jo Miller, Pillow Talk, and on today's Best Country, Cool 100. Saw just a crazy random video on my feeds the other day, and it was this deer in a field, and it was just like spinning in circles. It was almost like he was chasing his tail, and it was kind of bizarre. Well, it turns out it's because police in France are warning drivers to watch out for intoxicated deer and other animals stumbling around the roads because they are eating fermented fruit. So they shared the video of this deer in circles and said animals under the influence can act unpredictably, crossing roads, freezing in place. And I'm like, yeah, I could see that happening. It's a little crazy. And, you know, just another thing you got to worry about on your May 2-4 weekend when you're on the roads. Crazy deer. Who knew? Coming up in just a moment, we have got another 10 in a row on the way.
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by the river, today's best country, Cool 100 with Jen McKay. And I know on Monday, Victoria Day, just a reminder, if it is your garbage or recycling day, yeah, pickup is still a go. But other stuff is closed, all the municipal offices and all that kind of stuff. 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Amen. 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

0: Carter, Faith, and Betty on today's Best Country Cool 100. I'm Jen McKay. That wraps things up for myself. We've got another great set of today's Best Country, 10 in a row on the way. I'm going to be back on Tuesday. Lewis and I are going to be giving away those Luke Combs tickets in Toronto. Luke Combs at the Rogers Stadium, June 5th. How do you win? Well, it's a Luke Combs ticket wicket winning weekend. Anytime you hear Luke Combs throughout the weekend, go to our website at cool100.ca and fill out your ballot. Ticket wicket will open up for 10 minutes and 1 second. Sunday night, I know I got my PVR all set and ready to go. The 61st Annual ACM Awards. Looking forward to that with Shania Twain as the host this year. So that's 8 o'clock on Prime on Sunday night. Have yourself a great weekend.
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0: 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Yeah, we could be some history in the making, girl. 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